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1: Here in Jackson, don't know, but New York was killing me. Bunch of doctors come around, they don't know that New York is killing me. Yeah, well, I need to go home and take it slow down in Jackson, Tennessee.

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Born in Chicago, but I go home, Tennessee. Yeah, I'm born in Chicago, but I

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There's a rumble and a roar. Someone's beating down the door. Hidey high, hidey high, high. Better get yourself together, 'cause we're in for stormy weather. Hidey.

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Is it getting dark? As the night comes in a falling, the dogs lose their bark. And the silent night will shatter from the sounds inside my mind. Isn't one too many mornings in a thousand miles behind?

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When everything I'm a-saying, you can say it just as good. You're right from your side, and I am right from mine. We're both just one too many mornings in a thousand miles behind.

0: that there wasn't a chance,
1: that there wasn't a chance.
0: I love my kids and my beautiful wife.
1: Is that the honest truth?

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What if I told you that only Ray Allen and Steph Curry have hit more threes?

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I'm trying to hear. 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He reminded me of every battle that I lost. The battle goes on.

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0: 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Wait a minute, I've got it. 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You're Jewish? Oh, love your nails. You must be a Libra. 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

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If you know what I'm trying to express through my music.

0: 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Even Jackie Hopewell, you can give him my regards. If you see Slim Simmons, you can give him my regards. And if you even see Ranking Slackman, the man called General Eaton, you can give him my regards.
1: S'il vous plaît, vous écoutez Radio DC.

this story, everybody knows the end, even if it's so difficult to understand. How we can find so much hate for ourselves, be our best enemy, rejecting.

was alright for a while, but soon I wanted more. I wanted to see as well as hear, and so I